0: Jelly rolling halfway to hell. You know, he is taking a little bit of a hiatus. I see he's got one show that he's going to be honoring overseas in 2027. Haven't seen much on the books right now, but he's doing a little soul searching. Much different from what he was saying not that long ago.
1: Blessed is this current era of my career. Never beyond imagination. Wasn't even in the plans. You know, everything about this is wild. You know what I mean? It's, and when I think it can't get no wilder, it just gets wilder.
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it's Bev, and I'm telling you right now, look this guy up. You are going to fall in love with all of his music he's put out so far. Brand new to the country scene, it's Blake Whiten. Here's Bet on That.

Sometimes life is just good. I got a chance to give Kenny Chesney a big old hug before he went on stage the other night and rocked the house, playing a whole bunch of new music from his album Silver Sands Marina. He's got the new tour. It's fantastic.

0: 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Who would he follow?
1: 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I follow his grandson now just because he sounds like him. You know, I watch him play covers and videos, stuff like that. But, I mean, yeah, I was always a big Merle Haggard fan growing up.
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Brian's got a new album, Signs, out right now. And if you haven't heard it, check it out. He's got the tour. He is on a roll, I'm telling you. Here's Love You, Miss You, Mean It.

0: Better That Way. Nice collab from Charles Wesley Godwin and Luke Combs. And Charles says that writing is his therapy.
1: When I'm writing it, that's my therapeutic outlet, is the songs and the music. I'm not a very outwardly emotional person, but in the songs, I can channel all that. 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That's what kind of keeps all my pieces together. And if it does that for other people, that's honestly the reason for going out there on the road. 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

Elin James, up-and-coming country artist who is going to be opening up for Kenny Chesney. Sheryl Crow and Eric Church also playing at Kenny Chesney shows. He's a good Knoxville boy. Here's Water at a Wedding.

is going to be performing at the 2026 Victoria's Secret Fashion Show coming up. It's going to be in October, y'all. I might actually watch that.

If you ask Kane Brown, he's going to tell you Lorna Lena is like his little sister. They have been friends for a long, long time. Here she is with another cool dude coming up in the country biz, Chase Matthew. Here's All My Exes.

0: Ain't a Bad Live, Thomas Rhett and Jordan Davis on Country Nights Live. Here's what he had to say about how his daughter doesn't quite understand why people like him so much last Christmas.
1: We were walking around Christmas shopping, and there was a group of girls that walked up and wanted a picture with me and my five-year-old Ada James, who is the firecracker of our family. She looked at me and she said, "Why do people like you?" And so I had to like come up with an analogy really quick, but I was like, "Hey, what if you saw Moana walking down the street?" I was like, "Would you want to like go say hey?" And she was like, "Yeah." And I was like, "Same thing." You know what I mean? She was like, "Yeah, but why do they like you?"
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0: things, some things. Luke Combs, this is Country Nights Live. You know, with football going on, I thought this would be fun to let you know. Luke Combs thought he was a terrible football player.
1: What was something good about my game? 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I was a glue guy, the locker room guy, you know? My nickname was Jokes. 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But jokes, I'll take jokes, man. I'll take that any week.
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actually recorded his new album, Heartland Rock and Roll, at his ranch in Texas. I think that's pretty cool. New music from Corey Kent right here. It's called Empty Words.

0: My name is Lou Kennedy. I'm coming from Moscow, Tennessee. I want to give a shout-out to my girlfriend, Marae. Uh-huh. Been together for a little over 4 months now. I love her dearly.
1: Nice.
0: And I do got a little special song request.
1: Go for it.
0: Been on the naughty side, in my opinion, but it's a good song nonetheless. Worst Way by Riley Green. Now, that's a song I want to listen to.

0: is it. I just sat down with Luke talking about this song recently, and here's what he had to say.
1: It's designed to get girls being proud of their country and having fun. And, you know, I think when you look back at Country Girls Shake It For Me, which is, good Lord, like so many years ago, and then I can come along years later and still kind of have fun with that topic. I mean, I think nobody ever gets tired of dancing. Nobody ever gets tired of smiling. Nobody, you know, and most girls in songs really, I think they like getting bragged about too. So that's kind of,
0: you know, we do.
1: Yeah, yeah. You got to. You never prop the proper country girls up enough. Love on them enough.
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remember when Ella Langley took a little bit of a hiatus to get her head straight and came back like a lioness. Let me tell you, 9 CMA nominations, all kinds of great stuff for her happening right now. Here's Love and Life Again.

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1: Randy Travis is getting ready to release his first album of original music in 18 years. Same Old Ways drops November 13th, featuring 12 songs pulled straight from the vault, all recorded between 1986 and 2013, before his stroke. Randy and his longtime producer remixed and remastered the tracks, and Randy made sure fans knew these are not AI-assisted vocals. This is the real, iconic Randy Travis. And the Gulf Coast Jam lineup is set for 2027, with Bailey Zimmerman, Luke Bryan, Jason Aldean, Zach Topp, plus Warren Ziders, John Party, Tucker Wetmore, Ian Munsick, Carly Pierce, and more. Organizers say it's one of their strongest lineups ever. And finally, Eric Church is heading to Australia for the first time in his career. He'll play Melbourne, Sydney, and headline CMC Rocks in Queensland next March with Parker McCollum, telling fans, come early, stay late, and let's make up for lost time. That's your Country Nights Live news update. I'm Bev Rainey.
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Thank you, as always, for hanging with us right here on Country Nights Live. 7 days a week, kicking off at 7 p.m. I'm Bev Rainey. I'll see you again tomorrow. It's Brantley Gilbert's latest. Good day.

Good morning, good evening, whatever time of day it is for you. Always happy that you are here. My name is Justin. This is the Overnight Ride. Everybody does this, right? New pair of jeans, not stretched out yet. You put them on, do a couple squats in the living room to stretch them out before you head out for the day. Can't be the only one, right?

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Live from Nashville and heard across America, this is the Overnight Ride.

0: I am between a rock and a hard place. My name's Justin. This is the Overnight Ride, because I could be a snitch or I could see the most amazing thing I have ever seen. We have a serial pooper at our apartment complex. For the last 3 days, I have walked out our side door of the complex to go to my car, and in front of that side door is a fresh dog poo. Side door, 3 days in a row, fresh dog poo. Now, this has not happened before. Before, the dogs were pooing in the stairwell, which everybody got in trouble for. This is brand new, and multiple people have moved into my apartment complex. So I have a couple of theories. One, the dog is kept inside all day long. And when the owner comes home from work or whatever, as soon as the dog hits the outside, it goes right away. Or the dog is trained to go to the bathroom by itself, because this door you can easily push open. There's a sensor inside, it unlocks, and a good gust of wind will open that thing. So I could snitch on the person, because I don't know if anybody else is using this door besides them, and get them in trouble. But I also don't want to get the dog in trouble, because if it is trained to go to the bathroom by itself, that is amazing. I'm hoping they install a camera so we get to catch the dog who's trained to go poo by itself on film. It's a rock and a hard place. I don't want to be a snitch, but I also don't want to step in the poo. But I also don't want to spoil the magical dog.
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Lainey Wilson mentions losing her head in her song, Phone Keys Wallet. The music video, she actually loses her head thanks to green screens. Funny, behind the scenes look at it, her head is through a couch doing hair and makeup while she's on the cushions.

Riley Green does not get off the road. He has announced a brand new tour this spring into summer. Here's the thing. The opener is Muscadine Bloodline, my favorite band maybe of all time. Make it a priority to go see this show and get there for the openers. Think as you drunk on the overnight ride.

with rumors of Tucker Wetmore and Ella Langley dating. Of course, the Tucker Wetmore Instagram comment of the night would skew towards that. He posted a photo the other day of a large fish that he caught. And Michael wrote, "When people say there are plenty of fish in the sea, you took the only one we wanted." Just rumors, but a good comment. It's Tuck. And who told you that?

confirmed a couple days ago that Lionel Richie, Carrie Underwood, Ryan Seacrest, and Luke Bryan will be back for American Idol. Season number 25. Online auditions going on. Now no word on when the new season will premiere. It's Luke in Country and She Knows It. Denim

The song My Kind of Party talks about a car from 1968. So what did Chase Matthew buy Jason Aldean as an end of tour gift? 68 Pontiac. Comes full circle. It's Chase and holding it down. He also did get it on Facebook Marketplace.

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0: Ashley Cook, Baby Blues on The Overnight Ride. So Casey Musgrave just wrapped up two nights here in Nashville. Little backstory. A couple months ago, Casey dressed up as Ronnie Dunn in costume and went to Robert's Western World on Broadway here in Nashville and sang a couple songs. The other night at her show here in Nashville, the real Ronnie Dunn came out from Brooks and Dunn. And then Casey came out dressed as Ronnie Dunn from Brooks and Dunn. So I don't know if that's the end of the bit or we're getting something more in the future.
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12: We've talked before about how too much sitting quietly chips away at our health. 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More than 23,000 people signed up to try it, and the results were up to a 28% drop in fatigue, steadier moods, and sharper focus. People's productivity didn't suffer one bit. Here's the catch. 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I'm Dr. Sanjay Gupta, helping you live a better life.
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9: We are Kincaid in Dallas. Where are we headed to? Oh, wow.
10: Oh.
9: Up in the ceiling.
10: What?
9: That's where a 42-year-old janitor is facing 11, count them, 11 voyeurism charges after allegedly concealing himself above a women's college locker room to photograph students changing.
10: Oh, God.
9: This person was employed as a custodial contractor at Wilmington College in Ohio. Discovered by a member of the women's soccer team, campus security detained him until police got there. He was jailed on $22,000 bond before being released. The college has since severed ties with the contractor, changed certain locks, and is offering counseling to the affected students, calling their safety a paramount concern. Investigators are reviewing whether similar incidents occurred previously. Additional charges may follow. This person is scheduled to appear in court on October 5th. That is so creepy. You're up in the ceiling.
11: Yeah.
10: What I don't understand with everything that's available these days, why you got to do something stupid like that?
9: It is for those people. I'm not speaking first person, Dallas, but from what I understand, for those people, it's the excitement of you're the one catching it.
12: It's a kink.
9: Yep.
10: Oh, mm-hmm. Okay.
12: Yeah.
9: Lauren knows firsthand.
11: I know that. I've studied psychology of why people do messed up things like that.
9: Yeah. So Clay stupid. Thinks that Lauren goes to work and she'll actually watch him through the door.
11: It's my kink.
10: It's what would you call it?
11: It's my kink.
10: It is. Oh, my kink. Oh, okay.
12: Sarah Lynn kicks off your workday at 9 with tons of country favorites on Kix 96.
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9: Haven't done one of these in a while. Does Dallas agree? The topic, how long can cats be left alone? Let's see if you agree with PetMD.com, Dallas, okay?
10: Okay.
9: After the song, 101.

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1: Kincaid and Dallas. 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
2: Okay. Okay.
1: Cats. How long can they be left alone before things get weird with cats? They say that adult cats can only be left alone for 8 to 12 hours, roughly one work day. They say that cats that have dry food and fresh water can hang out for 24 to 48 hours, but the minute that their litter box overflows, that's when things go wrong with cats at home, if you go on a trip for the weekend.
2: If you go for 2-3 days and you think that you can leave 3-4 cats and your litter box is not going to be out of control and you're not going to have poop on the table when you get back, you're wrong.
3: Poop on the table?
2: Yes. My sister used to work for this dentist and they let their cats poop on the table because their litter box was so full.
3: Oh, that's not the centerpiece you want.
2: No, it's not. But if you're going to be gone out of town and you have like more than two cats, you need to have a litter box for every one of the cats. If you've got four cats, you need four litter boxes in the house.
3: Multiple boxes.
2: If you're going to be gone for more than, say, 2 days.
1: Thank you, Dallas.
3: Good to know.
1: Dallas, how far in Alabama was the dentist's house from the house that belonged to your aunt who let the pigeons fly in?
2: About 20 minutes.
1: Wow.
2: Yeah.
1: Do you think the pigeons would fly back and forth?
2: They might.
1: To have a conversation with the cats?
2: This guy was an orthodontist. He wasn't just a dentist. Okay. He was an orthodontist. And this house was gorgeous. It was probably a $1 million home. This table that the cats pooped on probably cost more than my first car.
1: Wow.
2: But my sister would go in and she'd be like, nope. She'd nope it. Back out the door she'd go. Mm-hmm. She said, I don't do that.
3: Yeah.
1: No.
2: But it was just crazy. These wealthy people. But the reason the cats would poop on the table is because their litter boxes had not been cleaned out in over a week.
1: Ew.
2: It was awful. And the house reeked.
1: I'm sure it did.
2: Yes. It reeked.
1: Isn't it crazy what people get nose blind to? You'll go over to a friend's house or someone's house you'd never been to before. You walk in and like it's nothing. You'll walk in and go, ugh. And no one says anything.
2: I know. That's why everybody that comes to my house, I'll be like, do you smell anything? Can you smell the cats? Can you smell the dogs?
3: I ask that too.
2: Because I'm so weird about that.
3: Me too. I always ask people, do you smell anything weird? Because that's one of my biggest fears is being nose blind and I'm just marinating in like stink. Yeah.
2: Scott will say, because Scott wanted all the cats. I love cats, but he wanted all the inside cats. And I will, if this little nose right here starts smelling, I'll be, Scott, have you cleaned the litter boxes? It's that time.
1: Because when I come over to your house, it smells like a Nordstrom. It smells expensive.
2: Well, that's that Inna stuff I use that's amazing.
1: We're going to get messages. What's it called?
3: You're going to need to send me that.
2: Oh, my gosh. It's the best smelling stuff for your house you have ever smelled in your life.
1: It'll make you smell rich.
2: It does. It makes the house
3: smell.
2: Send
3: me the link.
2: I will.
1: Makes you go, this smells like I'm using one of those nice bathrooms at Nordstrom where the doors go all the way down to the floor and you can't see other people's feet.
2: Yes.
1: Yeah.
2: I love those bathrooms.
1: That's what it smells like.
2: Yeah.
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2: Ella Langley has made a habit of giving speeches at her shows before singing Love and Life Again. And it's always a very positive speech, you know, just talking about how, you know, you should look at life this way and be positive and do the best you can do. Well, in her latest, she talks about how she didn't know if she's strong enough to handle the constant criticism that comes with fame.
3: I don't think I've ever had more opinions on myself in my life than I have in this last year. The way I look, the way I speak, the way I dress, the way I move, the way I sing, the way I write. And I started to think about the girl that they're kind of picking on is the girl that got me where I'm sitting here today. That's the girl that rode in a 15-passenger van night after night after night, chasing her dream, living on bar food, living on $2 money. She didn't have anything but a dream and the ability to get up and do it every single day. So I'm going to tell you right now, I'm proud of that girl that everybody seems to be picking on a little bit tonight.
2: You go, girl.
4: Yep.
2: I don't understand it. Do not understand why everybody is on this girl.
5: Because when you're on the top, they want to take you down.
4: Yeah, that's what I was going to say.
2: It's just, yeah. I hate it. She's not done anything wrong.
4: That's just what people do, though.
5: Yeah, we've seen this happen all the time with ours. We saw it happen Lainey Wilson a couple years ago.
2: But I swear, I don't remember it being as bad as it is with Ella. It just seems to be just so much worse than, I mean, I know people do it all the time, but good Lord, leave this girl alone.
4: So Dallas, that was a moment during a concert that was relevant to everything that's going on and all the chatter about her. But have you been to a show where someone is performing and they stop and they start talking and they're going on and on
2: yes.
4: and they lose the crowd?
2: Yes. Yeah.
4: I just want to say I love being here in Cincinnati. You know, I went to Walgreens, and they don't have the nail clippers I like, so I went to CVS. They didn't have them there either. Y'all got a Dollar Tree.
2: Now I don't want to hear that.
4: Can you talk? Yeah. I know. That's what I'm thinking.
2: Yeah.
4: Who went off the rails and got booed?

0: Do you remember who it was?
1: I'm trying to think. I don't know that they got booed, but in my mind, I said, shut up.
0: Yeah.
2: Yeah.
1: Yeah. That's
2: I have an artist who did that too.
1: Yeah.
0: So who?
2: Years ago, and I love this woman to death. She is a legend. I saw Stevie Nicks in concert, and in between every song, she went on probably a 5 or 6 minute ramble about like current world events.
0: And
2: I was just like, girl, I'm not here for this right now. I'm here to please sing Landslide.
1: Yes.
0: Yeah. Real quick before I'm going to stop. The Walgreens didn't have the vitamins, right, but the CVS.
2: She's still a queen in my mind, though.
1: Yeah, I love her, but yeah. I'm like, come on, let's sing a song.
2: Yep.
1: Shh, be quiet. Lady A frontman Charles Kelly has a rare blood cancer called multiple myeloma. He shared the news yesterday in a video with his wife. He said he's very hopeful and he wants to keep working while receiving treatment.
0: I hope there's something that's really effective for him. That's sad.
1: I know. Yeah, I know. Me too. Kenny Chesney takes tour rehearsals very seriously. So serious that he rents out an entire stadium for a week. So he says, quote, for the last several years, we've opened our tour in Tampa, and we're going to do that again next summer. So before anything happens, they go in and they set up just like it's a concert. Kenny is so serious about what he does. He's not just going to show up and go, okay, let's do a show.
0: No, he wants the experience to be, he actually cares about you paying for the ticket once you have a good time. You all right?
1: I was eating Golden Grahams over here, so.
2: Oh, yeah, that'll do it to you.
1: No, not Golden Grahams. What are they? Cinnamon Toast Crunch.
2: Oh, yeah.
1: And I have a little cinnamon in my throat.
0: Save that.
1: Charlie Sheen is coming back to TV, and he's bringing his dad, Martin, with him. They're going to star his father and son on a comedy series.
0: On AMC, right?
1: I think it's AMC, yeah.
2: Is it going to be like 2.5 men?
1: Five? I don't know.
0: No, it's going to be 2 men.
2: Yes, I don't know. Now it's 2 men. Two grown men.
0: Yeah.
1: I don't know. I'm not sure what's going to be. Yeah. And Tom Cruise's new film, Digger, has opened to deeply divided reviews. I knew this was going to happen. The climate satire currently sits at 50% on Rotten Tomatoes. The London Evening Standard calls it audacious, risky, terrific fun, while the Boston Globe labels it, I swear I've got cinnamon in my throat.
0: I know.
1: The Boston Globe labels it the worst movie of Tom Cruise's career.
2: Ooh.
1: The film opens in theaters on Friday.
0: Let's talk to the three people sitting on the couch who donated to the pet charity to be in the studio this morning. Do y'all think that Dallas will even care and this will dissuade, this will cause her not to go see the movie?
3: No.
0: Yeah, you will see it for sure.
1: I think this is the one. Is this the one he had to gain all the weight for?
2: Yeah.
1: Yeah.
2: Because when I saw the trailer, I didn't even recognize him.
1: Yeah, you don't. You absolutely do not recognize him. He has like really gray hair, gains a lot of weight. So I, but you know me, I love Tom Cruise. So I will definitely check it out. I mean, Lord knows I sat through Eyes Wide Shut, and that's the worst movie I think I've ever seen in my life. Mm.
0: Maybe that's the thing. They didn't like it because he doesn't look like him. And maybe the people who want to see Tom Cruise in a movie want him to be recognizable.
1: Maybe so.
0: Yeah.
1: That's kind of an interesting way to look at it. Well, we'll just see. I'm Dallas and that's the dish.
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9: Kincaid in Dallas, we get so consumed with things in life, like, oh, I don't know, minivans and Lauren's vehicle and my LED lights all failing at one time at my house and having to replace them. Oh, yeah, they're all going home. My Costco LEDs. I'm never buying LEDs. I'm only going to buy Philips from now on. That's it. I'm not buying cheap LEDs. It's not worth it. Oh. I only got a year out of these.
10: Aren't these supposed to last for a long time?
9: Yeah, let me tell you about that. Anyway, Dallas, cheer me up. How is your pony, Montana?
10: Oh, Pony Montana is doing great. Oh, my gosh. He's really settling in nicely, and all the other animals are starting to really, you know, getting used to him, and nobody's trying to bite him or all that kind of
9: stuff. Did that happen at first? Is that what animals do?
10: Oh,
9: they
10: yeah,
9: try to bite
10: yeah.
9: you?
10: Horses will try to bite each yeah. other. Yeah. But no, he's doing fantastic.
9: So it's sort of like what happens when you're a new person in prison, only instead of shanking, it's biting.
10: Yes, exactly. Yeah, yeah.
9: And then once you prove yourself. Now, does Pony Montana have to go and kick someone's butt and drop them in the yard before before everybody else respects him?
10: No, like, I don't think so.
9: He didn't have to find the biggest horse or the loudest donkey and just drop them in the yard.
10: It takes about a month for everybody to get used to everybody, mm-hmm. and we're getting there. So, but he's already hanging out with Summer, the mayor, you know, and so he likes her, and they get along very well.
9: Okay.
10: Yeah. And the donkeys are in the pen behind them, so, and they've been really good. They haven't really tried to bother him. Chopper, the other donkey mm-hmm. who's with Kilos, he, for some reason, he wants to be like Billy Badass to him, but I'm not going to let him.
9: And that's a Dallas Pony it's update.
10: The Pony Montana update.
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9: Mornings. Hey, it's time to play Are You Smarter Than Kincaid? We're going to play. We need a player right now. If you want to play the game, there'll be five questions. You have 6 seconds to answer each one and prove your brilliance for a t-shirt. We'll do it next.

0: Are you smarter than Kincaid?
1: I have played against you before, Carrie, and this morning might be your morning. Carrie, you are a law enforcement officer. Welcome back. How are you?
2: Fingers crossed, I'm doing great.
1: Okay, cuffs on, fingers crossed. I'm going to leave the room. There'll be five questions. You have 6 seconds to answer each one. Lauren, the producer, assumes the controls. Now, the one wild card.
3: You got pants on.
1: No jorts.
3: Oh, no. Because they were dirty and you were too lazy to wash them.
1: They were filthy. So yep. I'm going to leave the room. I wish you the best of luck.
3: Babies would stand up in the corner by
1: they
3: themselves.
1: They can talk to you. They're sentient at this
3: point. When's the last time those jeans were washed?
4: They're clean.
5: Okay. All right.
3: I'm just saying.
6: See if it restricts his brain.
3: All right, Carrie, come on. You got to do it this time. Here we go. Question number one. How many pitches is the average lifespan of a Major League Baseball? Like when they're playing the game.
2: Okay. I'm going to say 100 pitches.
3: Okay. Question number two. What's the name of the dinosaur on the Flintstones?
2: Dino.
3: Okay. Question number three. M&M's Fruit Chews became what popular candy?
2: M&M Fruit Chews?
3: Mm-hmm. That's what it was called originally, but it's called something else today.
2: Skittles.
3: Okay. Question number four. How many points does the Star of David have?
2: Six.
3: Okay. And question number five. Which country celebrates Thanksgiving in October?
2: Ooh, I have no idea. So I'm just going to say Canada.
3: All right. Let's get him back in.
6: Here.
3: All right. Woohoo. Let's see how your jeans work for you today. Question number one, Kincaid.
1: Yes.
3: How many pitches is the average lifespan of a Major League Baseball?
1: Three.
3: You were closer than Carrie. Carrie said 100, but the average is 5 to 7.
1: Yeah. Mm-hmm.
3: Five to seven pitches, and it's out of here.
5: Yeah, I think she was thinking of how long usually does a pitcher stay in before they get pulled. It's usually around that 100 pitch mark.
3: Question number two, what's the name of the dinosaur on the Flintstones?
1: Dino.
3: Yes!
1: Dino.
3: Look at you. Pull that one out. Question number three, M&M's Fruit Chews became what popular candy? They were called Fruit Chews.
1: Skittles?
3: No, that's what Carrie said too.
1: What were they?
3: Starburst.
5: Oh,
1: that makes sense. Fruit Chew.
3: That's what Starburst were called.
1: What's your favorite color of Starburst?
3: It's all the red.
5: Really?
3: Yeah.
5: Yellow. I love the yellow.
3: Really? Oh my gosh, I hate the yellow. So it would be great. You could have all the yellows. Perfect.
1: Do we think that it's like cereal where it's literally all the same flavor, just different colors?
3: No, I don't think it's different. Okay. I really don't.
1: Right.
3: No. Question number four. How many points does the Star of David have?
1: Five.
3: Huh? No!
5: How do you not know this?
1: Are we allowed to play Losing My Religion by R.E.M. on this radio station? Wow.
5: You couldn't draw it in your mind really fast and just count?
3: It's six. And Carrie knew that.
5: Yeah.
3: Oh, my Kincaid, I've never been so disappointed in a human in my life.
1: You and my mom.
3: Oh, my Lord. Question number five. Which country celebrates Thanksgiving in October?
1: Canada.
3: Yes.
5: At least we knew that.
3: Carrie, your persistence has paid off, girl.
1: Carrie.
3: Turn the sirens on.
1: No, don't turn the sirens on, Carrie. Carrie, congratulations.
3: Just being Kincaid.
1: She has played this game and has tried to win and hasn't. Carrie, Officer Carrie, thank you for protecting
3: you
1: and serving. I appreciate you very much. Hang on, we will get you your shirt. And I'm so proud
2: of you.
1: Thank
2: you so much for wearing jeans today, Kincaid.
1: You know, I ruined everything.
5: That's what it was.
1: Hang on, and we can't wait to meet you when you come down here. Please bring your squad car so that, that'll be fun. That'll be fun to play with everything inside the car. Hang on. That's Carrie, who finally won this morning. Go, Carrie.
3: Five? Are you kidding me?
1: Whatever.
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10: 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Lauren, prepare.
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0: wet their finger.
1: Because it numbs you.
0: Yeah, and then they,
2: But if it's already in evidence, like, why would they need to keep testing it?
0: Well, Fiji police confirmed forensic test returned negative results, stating the exhibits were all tampered with. A person of interest is currently overseas. The drugs were evidence in the drug trafficking trial of one of their...
1: El Chapo?
0: Yeah, well, sort of, kind of, no? Yeah. Oh. Convicted in 2021 and was sentenced to 23 years. The discovery follows Fiji's prime minister disbanding the country's narcotics bureau last year after 27 officers faced drug-related charges.
1: Oh, no.
0: You talking about corruption.
2: Wow.
0: The street value, about $15 million.
2: Oof.
0: Yeah.
2: Wow.
0: That definitely, Martha White is not going to be worth that.
2: No.
1: Oh, I didn't know who you were talking about. I was like, is she a first lady? I didn't know. God. Like Martha Washington? Is that who you're talking about?
0: That's because you don't buy groceries.
1: I don't, no, I don't buy cocaine. Marcus, that's your promo.
2: Okay. 21-year-old University of Georgia student somehow survived falling out of an eighth-floor apartment window in Athens over the weekend. This story is crazy, and when I first saw it pop up on my phone
1: yesterday, you thought it was awful, right? Yeah. I did, too.
2: I just see this beautiful blonde girl, and I just see the headline, you know, University of Georgia student falls out of window, and I thought, oh, she's dead.
0: I know.
2: But no, she's alive. She survived. According to police, she was dancing on a couch near an open window when she lost her balance and fell through the screen, dropping eight stories onto the pool deck below.
0: I think I read that a pool chair actually broke her fall or something like that.
2: That's incredible.
1: I got to know the brand of that pool chair.
2: Yeah, right?
1: No joke.
2: Pool chair in the world.
1: No joke.
0: Was it one with a cushion or did it have those plastic straps?
1: She is so lucky.
0: Yeah.
2: She did suffer serious injuries, but she is alive. Investigators believe a metal bench may have helped break her fall.
0: Okay.
2: Which is one of those sentences you just would have never expected to hear. A bench potentially saving someone's life.
0: It probably kept her head from hitting the concrete.
2: Yeah, probably. But could you imagine just like jumping around and just having a fun time and then just seeing your friend, whoop, she just fell out the window.
1: Not good.
0: Yeah, that girl is so lucky.
2: Mm-hmm. She is expected to recover, but she might have the craziest story for the rest of her life, saying,
0: no kidding.
2: One time I fell out of a window and I survived.
0: I bet she won't be jumping on a couch
1: anymore. No, never again.
2: Don't do that again. But wait, that's all.
1: Thank you.
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0: Yes.
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1: Don't want to be... 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
19: We are Kincaid in Dallas. Where are we headed to? Oh, wow.
20: Oh.
19: Up in the ceiling.
20: What?
19: That's where a 42-year-old janitor is facing 11, count them, 11 voyeurism charges after allegedly concealing himself above a women's college locker room to photograph students changing.
20: Oh, God.
19: This person was employed as a custodial contractor at Wilmington College in Ohio. Discovered by a member of the women's soccer team, campus security detained him until police got there. He was jailed on $22,000 bond before being released. The college has since severed ties with the contractor, changed certain locks, and is offering counseling to the affected students, calling their safety a paramount concern. Investigators are reviewing whether similar incidents occurred previously. Additional charges may follow. This person is scheduled to appear in court on October 5th. That is so creepy. You're up in the ceiling.
20: Yeah. What I don't understand with
11: everything that's available these days, why you got to do something stupid like that?
19: It is for those people. I'm not speaking first person, Dallas, but from what I understand, for those people, it's the excitement of you're the one catching it.
9: It's a kink.
19: Yep.
11: Okay.
9: Yeah.
19: Lauren knows firsthand.
9: Good Lord. No, I just, I know that. People, Lauren, that's what it is. I've studied psychology of why people do messed up things like that.
19: Yeah. So Clay stupid. Thinks that Lauren goes to work and she'll actually watch him through the door.
9: Yes, my kink.
11: It's what you do.
9: It's
11: a what? Would you call it?
9: It's my kink.
19: It is.
11: Oh, my kink. Oh, okay.
20: Starting your day the Ken, Kate, and Dallas way on KIX 96.
19: Dallas, what's coming up on the dish?
11: Well, coming up during the dish, we're going to talk about Ella Langley. I talked about this. I think we talked about it last week. I just mentioned it in the last couple of days. I'm so tired of people picking on her. And she finally addressed it. And you are going to love what she had to say. We

0: Dallas's Dish.
1: Ella Langley has made a habit of giving speeches at her shows before singing Love and Life Again. And it's always a very positive speech, you know, just talking about how, you know, you should look at life this way and be positive and do the best you can do. Well, in her latest, she talks about how she didn't know if she's strong enough to handle the constant criticism that comes with fame.
2: I don't think I've ever had more opinions on myself in my life than I have in this last year. The way I look, the way I speak, the way I dress, the way I move, the way I sing, the way I write. And I started to think about the girl that they're kind of picking on is the girl that got me where I'm sitting here today. That's the girl that rode in a 15-passenger van night after night after night, chasing her dream, living on bar food, living on tip jar money. She didn't have anything but a dream and the ability to get up and do it every single day. So I'm going to tell you right now, I'm proud of that girl that everybody seems to be picking on a little bit tonight.
1: You go, girl.
3: Yep.
1: I don't understand it. I do not understand why everybody is on this girl.
4: Because when you're on the top, they want to take you down.
3: Yeah, that's what I was going to say.
1: It's just, I hate it. I hate it. She's not done anything wrong.
3: That's just what people do, though.
4: Yeah, we've seen this happen all the time with ours. We saw it happen Lainey Wilson a couple years ago.
1: But I swear I don't remember it being as bad as it is with Ella. It just seems to be just so much worse than, I mean, I know people do it all the time, but good Lord, leave this girl alone.
3: So Dallas, that was a moment during a concert that was relevant to everything that's going on and all the chatter about her. But have you been to a show where someone is performing and they stop and they start talking and they're going on and on and on?
1: Yes.
3: And they lose the crowd?
1: Yes. Yeah.
3: I just want to say I love being here in Cincinnati. You know, I went to Walgreens, and they don't have the nail clippers I like. So I went to CVS. They didn't have them there either. Y'all got a Dollar Tree.
1: Now, I don't want to hear that.
3: Can you talk? Yeah. I know. That's what I'm thinking.
1: Yeah.
3: Who went off the rails and got booed? Do you remember who it was?
1: I'm trying to think. I don't know that they got booed, but in my mind, I said, shut up.
3: Yeah.
4: Yeah.
1: Yeah. That's
4: I have an artist who did that, too.
1: Yeah. So
3: who?
4: Years ago, and I love this woman to death. She is a legend. I saw Stevie Nicks in concert, and in between every song, she went on probably a 5 or 6 minute ramble about like current world events.
3: And
4: I was just like, girl, I'm not here for this right now. I'm here to please sing Landslide.
1: Yes. Yes.
3: Yeah. Real quick before I'm going to stop. The Walgreens didn't have the vitamins, but the CVS.
4: She's still a queen in my mind, though.
1: Yeah. I love her, but yeah. I'm like, come on, let's sing a song.
4: Yep.
1: Shh, shh, shh. Be quiet. Lady A frontman Charles Kelly has a rare blood cancer called multiple myeloma. He shared the news yesterday in a video with his wife. He said he's very hopeful and he wants to keep working while receiving treatment.
3: I hope there's something that's really effective for him. That's sad.
1: I know. Yeah, I know. Me too. Kenny Chesney takes tour rehearsals very seriously. So serious that he rents out an entire stadium for a week. So he says, quote, for the last several years, we've opened our tour in Tampa, and we're going to do that again next summer. So before anything happens, they go in and they set up just like it's a concert. Kenny is so serious about what he does. He's not just going to show up and go, okay, let's do a show.
3: No, he wants the experience to be, he actually cares about you paying for the ticket and wants you to have a good time. You all right?
1: I was eating Golden Grahams over here, so.
4: Oh, yeah, that'll do it
1: too. No, not Golden Grahams. What are they? Cinnamon Toast Crunch.
4: Oh, yeah.
1: And I have a little cinnamon in my throat.
3: Save that.
1: Charlie Sheen is coming back to TV, and he's bringing his dad, Martin, with him. They're going to star as father and son on a comedy series.
3: On AMC, right?
1: I think it's AMC, yeah.
4: Is it going to be like 2.5 men?
1: I don't know.
3: No, it's going to be 2 men.
4: Yes,
1: I don't know.
4: Now it's 2 men. Two grown men.
3: Yeah.
1: I don't know. That's not sure what it's going to be. Yeah. And Tom Cruise's new film, Digger, has opened to deeply divided reviews. I knew this was going to happen. The climate satire currently sits at 50% on Rotten Tomatoes. The London Evening Standard calls it audacious, risky, terrific fun, while the Boston Globe labels it, I swear I've got cinnamon in my throat.
3: I know.
1: The Boston Globe labels it the worst movie of Tom Cruise's career.
4: Ooh.
1: The film opens in theaters on Friday.
3: Let's talk to the 3 people sitting on the couch who donated to the pet charity to be in the studio this morning. Do y'all think that Dallas will even care and this will dissuade, this will cause her not to go see the movie?
0: No.
3: No. Yeah, you will see it for sure.
1: I think this is the one. Is this the one he had to gain all the weight for?
4: Yeah.
1: Yeah.
4: Because when I saw the trailer, I didn't even recognize him.
1: Yeah, you don't. You absolutely do not recognize him. He has like really gray hair, gains a lot of weight. So I, but you know me, I love Tom Cruise, so I will definitely check it out. I mean, Lord knows I sat through Eyes Wide Shut, and that's the worst movie I think I've ever seen in my life. Mm.
3: Maybe that's the thing. They didn't like it because he doesn't look like him, and maybe the people who want to see Tom Cruise in a movie want him to be recognizable.
1: Maybe so.
3: Yeah.
1: That's kind of an interesting way to look at it. Well, we'll just see. I'm Dallas, and that's the dish.
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3: It's not often. 24 hours in advance, we start getting messages. But when you say you're going to talk about, in your opinion, which team has the world's worst fans? People have opinions.
1: Yes, they do. This person actually is on a plane, and they said, I'm not going to be able to text in when y'all talk about this. So I have got to get my opinion out there. They're so passionate about it. I'll tell you what they had to say coming up.
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I like the sound of that. The 54th annual Gopher Hill Festival, Every Hand Has Made a Difference, celebrating the people, traditions, and community that make Ridgeland shine, is happening this Thursday through Saturday. 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Vendors open at 3 p.m. on Friday. The Grand Parade kicks off the fun on Saturday at 10 a.m. with the vendors opening at 11. Plus, there will be live music on the main stage all 3 days. Stop by on Saturday and say hi. I'll be hanging out, and you can enter to win some Kix 96 swag. We'll be right next to the main stage from 11 a.m. to 1 p.m. Get the full schedule of events at gopherhillfestival.org, and don't miss the 54th annual Gopher Hill Festival this Thursday through Saturday in downtown Ridgeland, South Carolina. It's Jason Aldean. Don't tell on me.

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Congrats to Ella Langley, choosing Texas number one again for its 24th week on the Billboard Hot 100 Singles Chart, making it the longest running number one in the chart's history. Congrats to Ella. Here's Be Her.

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1: It's the most wonderful time of the year. 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

From the Kix 96 International Diamond Center Studio, Luke Combs, Be By You. Luke recently revealed in his latest appearance in the Leupold Optics hunting vlog that he's lost 30 pounds, joking, probably can't tell because the camera adds 30 pounds. He was with them for a Utah elk hunt, and he did bag his first mature bull. He said to them that obviously getting healthy is, you know, the main goal, but this has been one of the big motivators for me was to come here. I got up and down with you guys in New Mexico last year, enough to get by, and you know, I can always be better, I feel like. But I really wanted to be able to hold my own out here and not half believe anything. Here's Kenny Chesney, Carry On.

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This week on NBC's The Voice, Kelly Clarkson did something that I think actually stunned Riley Green. It was night 4 of the blind auditions, and she managed to convince an Alabama-born female country singer to choose her over Riley Green. I'm talking about Anna McElroy. She sang Maren Morse's 80s Mercedes on the show, and Queen Latifah, Riley Green, Kelly Clarkson all turned their chairs. And even though Riley is as good looking as he is, and he's also from Alabama, Kelly Clarkson convinced her to join her team. Here's Riley Green, Think As You Drunk.

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Savannah and Hilton Head's country favorites, Kix 96. I'm Sarah Lynn, Lady A with Bartender, sending out prayers and well wishes to Charles Kelly of Lady A. Yesterday on his Instagram, he shared a video sitting alongside his wife, Cassie, and revealed his cancer diagnosis. He said one of the last blood tests we did, they found a blood cancer in there called multiple myeloma. It's rare, but I'm young, I feel healthy, and the treatments, I will say, have just come so far, even in the past 5 years, that even the life expectancy far exceeds what it used to be. He says that he feels hopeful and he plans to continue working during treatment. So again, prayers and well wishes to Charles Kelly of Lady A. It's Luke Bryan, country, and she knows it.

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It's Stella Lefty with Boston. 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
1: From the Kix 96 International Diamond Center studio, Josh Ross, Hate How You Look. If you didn't know, October is Breast Cancer Awareness Month, and every year the Grand Ole Opry in Nashville teams up with the Susan G. Komen Foundation in support of the fight against breast cancer. This year will be the 18th annual Opry Goes Pink. It's happening Tuesday, October 27th, and their headliner will be Megan Maroney. Here's Medicine.

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1: All your country favorites, Kix 96. I'm Sarah Lynn. It's Brantley Gilbert. Country must be countrywide. If you're looking for a new furry friend, let me tell you all about this week's Renegade Paws Rescue of the Week. It's Thistle, a four-year-old female medium-sized mixed breed. Thistle is a soft, sunny little soul with the gentlest heart and happiest paws, especially when there's another dog involved. She absolutely unapologetically loves other dogs, big dogs, tiny dogs, chaotic gremlins, polite introverts. She is thrilled by all of them. If there's a pup in the room, she's already planning the play date, coordinating the zoomies, and mentally assigning cuddle spots. She doesn't just enjoy dogs. She believes in them deeply. With people, she just likes a minute to warm up, and then you get the sweet stuff, the soft tail wags, the quiet lean into your leg, and once she decides you're hers, game over. You've been chosen. Thistle would thrive in a home with another friendly dog because that's where she shines brightest. A confident dog sibling would be her absolute dream. If you'd like to learn more about Thistle and how to adopt, head to kix96.com and check out our Renegade Paws Rescue of the Week. It's Zach John King. Get to drinking.

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Kenny Chesney, Don't Blink. Kenny recently visited CBS Mornings with host Gayle King, where he opened up about love. She asked him if he was open to finding love again, and he said, oh, yes, no question. She then asked if past relationships that hadn't ended well publicly have left him gun-shy about love, and he said, oh, no. No, not at all, and joked that he was game to get some romantic advice from Gayle herself, saying, you've been a good advisor so far. Gayle jokingly added that Kenny has dismissed all the options that she has suggested in the past. Here's Morgan Wallen, Don't We?

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Don't smash it, mash it. It's that easy.

from the Kix 96 International Diamond Center Studio. Luke Bryan, That's My Kind of Night. Today is Wednesday, September 30th, and we've got several things to honor and celebrate today. We'll start with the most serious and important one. It is Orange Shirt Day, also known as National Day for Truth and Reconciliation. It promotes awareness about the Indian residential school system still impacting Native American communities in the United States and Canada. The day honors the children forced into Indian boarding schools. In addition, it also remembers those who never returned home. Today is also National Women's Health and Fitness Day. It's National Love People Day, National AI in Work Day, National Hot Mold Cider Day, and National Chewing Gum Day. Here's Corey Kent, Empty Words.

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all your country favorites, Kix 96. How's it going? I'm Sarah Lynn. It's Justin Moore. This is My Dirt. If you need employees before the holiday rush, be a part of the Savannah Job Fair. It's coming up October 9th, 11 a.m. to 3 p.m. at Live Oak Bull Street Library in Savannah. 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It's Luke Combs, Rethink Some Things.

Kix 96, all your country favorites. Chris Young, I'm coming over. Ella Langley's on TikTok. If you're not following her, you should be. She shares some great on the road and tour videos to TikTok, including one that she said, welcome to today, exotic animal edition. And it's pretty hilarious where they're getting to kind of meet and check out these exotic animals, from birds to snakes and other animals. It's really cool. Check it out on her TikTok. Here is Ella Langley, choosing Texas.

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Megan Maroney, Beautiful Things. It's Wednesday, September 30th. Happy birthday if you are celebrating today. We do have a few local birthdays to mention. Shabri Haynes in Savannah is 33 today. Alvin McGrath in Savannah, happy 10th birthday to you. And Lynn Miller in Savannah as well, 62 today. Happy birthday to all of you. If you are celebrating today like Shabri, Alvin, and Lynn are, then you're also sharing your birthday with a bunch of celebrities. Greg Brady, Barry Williams, he's 72 today. Fran Drescher, the nanny, she's 69. Eric Stoltz is 65. Monica Bellucci is 62. Jenna Elfman, 55. Lacey Chabert is 44. Angie Dickinson, 95 today. Johnny Mathis is 91. Marilyn McCoo, do you remember the Solid Gold Dancers? Marilyn McCoo is 83 today. Marty Stewart, 68. Crystal Bernard is 65. Eddie Montgomery, 63. Amy Landecker is 57. Tony Hale, 56. Ashley Hamilton, 52. Kieran Culkin is 43 today. Happy birthday from your friends here at Kix 96. It's John Party, Boots Off.

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Savannah and Hilton Head's country favorites, Kix 96, Shaboozy with a Tipsy. Shaboozy performed for the first time ever on the MTV VMAs this past Sunday. He said, from watching the VMAs growing up to bringing my own world to life on that very stage was an honor. I've always believed in the power and necessity of storytelling. The ability to create a whole world around a project and bring people into it is something that's inspired me since I was a kid. He said, speaking of the VMAs, last night we got to bring a piece of the outlaw Cherie Lee to life, and I couldn't have imagined a better stage to do it on than the Video Music Awards. King Brown now with Woman.

From the Kix 96 International Diamond Center studio, Josh Ross, Hate How You Look. The 60th annual CMA Awards aren't happening until Wednesday, November 18th. However, the 26th annual CMAs took place on this date in 1992. Vince Gill won Male Vocalist of the Year. Mary Chapin Carpenter was Female Vocalist of the Year. Garth Brooks, Entertainer of the Year. Diamond Rio won Vocal Group of the Year. Susie Boggess took home the Horizon Award. And Garth's Rope in the Wind won Album of the Year, while Vince Gill's Look at Us won Song of the Year. Again, that was in 1992. Here's Jelly Roll, Hands Up.

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Me too, Billy. Me too. Billy Currington, pretty good at drinking beer. Thanks for hanging out with me. Sarah Lynn, glad to have you along for the ride. 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

Savannah and Hilton Head's country favorites, Kix 96, Easton Corbin, All Over the Road. Easton's last album came out in January of 2023 called Let's Do Country Right. And while he hasn't mentioned a new album yet, he did just drop a brand new single called Hate to Be That Guy a few days ago. Here's Luke Bryan, Country and She Knows It.

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It's your Music Plus with Kix 96. And you know what? It's coming up in about 6 minutes. This is Luke Combs, Sleepless in a Hotel Room.

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From the Kix 96 International Diamond Center Studio, Stella Lefty with Boston. John Mayer recently announced a residency at Sphere Las Vegas for 2027. He's done residencies there in the past, but as part of Dead & Company, he did them in 2024 and 2025. This residency will take place April 8th, 10th, 11th, 15th, and 17th, and he will be doing the solo, full band, and trio at these shows, every show. Why am I talking about John Mayer? Because he joins Lainey Wilson on guitar for this one. It's Phone Keys Wallet. And I'm-

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Savannah and Hilton Head's country favorites, Kix 96, John Party, Heartache on the Dance Floor. Wrapping it up for me, Sarah Lynn. Bill West is in next to keep company. I hope you have a really great day. I'll see you back here tomorrow morning at 9, right after Kincaid in Dallas. Going to leave you now with Jason Aldean anytime soon.

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1: 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Welcome to Wednesday. Getting through the middle of the workday hump with some country from Zach John King.

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36, Savannah Hill, the head's country favorite. See where Tom Cruise is out promoting his... When he promotes a movie, he really promotes a movie. I saw him doing the dance line, getting into the, I guess, the Jennifer Hudson show, and he doesn't give it... He really dances. I think if he really wanted to do up, he would have just been in his tidy whities and in Oxford, like in the Risky Business days. That would have really topped things off. He didn't go there, but still...

Kix 96. I just saw where Kenny Chesney rents an entire football stadium for a week for tour rehearsals every year when he hits the road. He said he's done it in Tampa. He's got to set things up and see if everything works right. He's going to do it again in 2027 as he hits the road in stadiums with Eric Church. Here's Kenny.

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Kix 96, some Georgia proud country there, Lady A. Did you hear where Georgia has made a worst list, top worst weather states across the country? We're there. Actually, the worst is officially, that goes to Texas, followed by Florida, Louisiana. We're at number 8 on the worst list, and it's thanks to a bunch of disasters over the years. 134 events since 1980, exceeding $150 billion in damages. So number 8 on the list.

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Man, I'm loving the weather today. Hopefully it'll be like this all weekend long for the Gopher Hill Festival. Actually, Sarah's going to be out there live Saturday. Go see her, say hello, 11 o'clock till 1 Saturday, right next to the main stage here. It's Kix 96. There's Morgan Wallen.

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Welcome to, here we go, Wednesday, September 30th. You got a birthday today. 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Remember him? Barry Williams is his actual name. 72 today. And also can't forget about our Kix listeners. Shabri Haynes in Savannah, Alvin McGrath, and Lynn Miller. 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Thanks for joining the Kix 96 Birthday Club. 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

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Don't smash it, mash it. It's that easy.

There's Scotty McCreary with the guys from Hootie and the Blowfish. And Darius, by the way, is doing his Riverfront Revival. They were less than 2 weeks away from that. So not this weekend, but next weekend. He does his Riverfront Revival show in North Charleston. Not too bad of a drive up there. And he's going to be performing on the night of the 10th, along with Nelly and Old Dominion. And on the 9th, the night before, Gavin Adcock and Charles Wesley Godwin on the big stage. Worth making the run up to go see it.

96, all your country favorites. I mentioned a little while ago, this guy, Charles Wesley Godwin, doing the Darius Rucker Riverfront Revival next weekend. Not this weekend, next weekend, up in North Charleston. Opportunity to see him not too far away. Charles Wesley Godwin with Luke Combs here. This is called Better That Way.

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1: 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Ella Langley, Choosing Texas, has added another week. 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Topping Mariah Carey and Shaboozey and all the others.

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Florida Georgia Line doing a bunch of festivals, and they're kind of leaking out slowly the different ones they are doing. And we're not sure exactly if during these shows they're going to be singing their solo stuff, because Tyler Hubbard certainly has a bunch of them, like this one. And they did just sign on, it looks like, to do the Country Thunder Festival in Arizona. Here's Tyler Hubbard on Kix.

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Don't forget, we have Chase Beckham on the show with us tomorrow, and then Drew Baldridge coming up on Friday. Going to be a fun back into the week. Here's Back in the Saddle, Luke Holmes on Country Nights Live.

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1: Luke Bryan says he may have accidentally fallen in love on stage last week with Chris Stapleton. The two teamed up for Drink a Beer, and Luke joked that Stapleton's intense eye contact had him flustered, saying Chris really stares at you while he's singing. Watching your lips, it's intimidating, and I'm kind of fallen in love. Prayers up for Charles Kelly of Lady A, who revealed he's been diagnosed with a rare blood cancer, multiple myeloma. Charles says he feels healthy, he's hopeful, and treatment has come a long way. He'll continue working with a new Lady A record and Christmas shows still on the way. The country community is flooding his family with love and support. And Riley Green just announced his 2027 That's Just Me tour. 29 dates across the U.S. and Canada starting April 1st. Muscadine Bloodline, Randy Houser, Jake Worthington, and Hannah McFarland will join selected shows. Tickets go on sale October 2nd, and $3 from every ticket will support local schools and the Buford Bonds Charitable Fund. 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I'm Bev Rainey.
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If you're curious, Hudson Westbrook just unveiled his Made You Look track list, his sophomore album coming out on November 2nd. It's looking pretty nice, too. Here's Painted You Pretty on Country Nights Live.

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